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3: 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It's a 9-1-0 number, so you know it. 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

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Moving calmer than the Buddha, ducking funeral parlors. First the hooting, hollering, and then the shooting startup. Q

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0: 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Who the f*** is that? 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Ha!
1: Who the f*** is you? Who the f*** is you? Who the f*** is you? I don't

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9: Staying active every day will go a long way towards helping you live a happy, healthy, and pain-free life. And there's perhaps no movement more fundamental than walking. It reinforces the alignment, stability, and coordinated muscle activation that supports how your body moves, whether you're doing strenuous exercise or simply going about your daily life. This is according to Dana Santis, a strength and conditioning specialist. Even though you walk every day, Dana does say you can make small adjustments to immediately improve your walking mechanics. So, keep your rib cage stacked over your pelvis. 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Allow your arms to swing naturally in coordination with your legs. 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I'm Dr. Sanjay Gupta, helping you live a better life.
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1: 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Ha! 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Who the f*** is you? Who the f*** is you? 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
1: We the best music. While they watching us win, another anthem upon the
0: biggest you can get, you dig
1: on
0: what I'm saying?
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1: Yo. 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

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Fall off what? 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
1: 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Tussle of the Tulips is good. 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
1: Ladies and gentlemen, do not adjust your speaker system. 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Hola, Cristela.
2: Hola.
1: So, why are we calling your man Vicente today?
2: Listen, I'm not crazy, but something is off.
1: Ay, that's how every novella starts.
3: Oh.
1: Continue.
2: Vicente has been acting different. He's going to the gym, he bought new cologne, and he even shaved his chest.
1: Ay, not the chest shave.
3: Austin Powers?
2: Exactly. He's 34 years old. He's never shaved his chest in his life.
1: That's suspiciously moisturized, Geno.
2: And he changed his phone password.
1: From what to what?
2: It used to be my birthday, but now it's just four random numbers.
1: Four random numbers? That's cheating math. Okay, so listen, this is what we're going to do. We're going to call Vicente and tell him he won a free couple tattoo giveaway.
3: Ooh.
1: And basically, if he doesn't choose you to get a matching tattoo, then we're going to know he's the cheating piece of shit you claim he is, okay?
2: Okay.
1: Nobody cheats calmly when permanent ink is involved. We're calling Vicente next on Battle of the Rosas.
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7: 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Right now, traffic and weather.
8: The roads continue to be crash-free. Delays are reported on Paramed Highway between Highland Ranch Parkway and Calle de la Plata, as well as on 395 southbound from Clear Acre to the Spaghetti Bowl. From the Right Now Traffic Center, I'm the Saxman.
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0: A better life with Dr. Sanjay Gupta.
3: Did you know that almost half the vegetables and more than three quarters of the fruit that we eat in this country come from just one state, California? Yeah, it's true. And according to a new report by the Environmental Working Group, a health advocacy organization, a lot of this produce is tainted with PFAS, which are sometimes referred to as forever chemicals. Why? Well, the EPA says pesticides keep America's food supply safe, abundant, and affordable. And of course, these chemicals are used in every state, not just California. Now, if you are worried, though, about how much you're consuming, the best thing to do is to buy organic produce, if and when you can. Organic or not, you should rinse all fruits and vegetables under running water. Don't use any soap. 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I'm Dr. Sanjay Gupta, helping you live a better life.
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0: There's a woman that is going viral for revealing the things she did while married that she will never do again.
1: Oh.
0: So let's listen together and have a conversation about it.
2: Things I did in my marriage that I will never be doing again. Pay for half of my engagement ring. Took it very lightheartedly when he told me on our honeymoon that he wanted to become a police officer. And the reason he didn't tell me before is because he thought I would leave him if he told me before we were married. Being okay with being the breadwinner. Getting my first and only STD in my first year of marriage. And then blaming myself because I couldn't wrap my mind around him cheating, saying that maybe I got it years before him and it lied dormant in my body until now.
0: All right, so let's go to the comments. That's so Monica said she is actually a red flag herself. All About Nay said, I don't know, girl. Some things you just got to keep in the vault. Beautiful Surprise said, girl, the story that would have stopped me was at the engagement ring. There's no way you should be paying for half of your ring. That is wild. And then Mirror 8687 said, who asked for this information? Who are you? Serena, what are your thoughts after hearing it?
3: She did overshare a little bit, but no, I agree with all of that. You shouldn't be paying for half of your engagement ring because this is something that he should be doing on his own. So you should no idea, because if you're being proposed to, it should be a surprise.
4: Hold on, but isn't a marriage 50-50?
3: And you're going to buy his ring.

0: are you smarter than Nicasio? This is your chance to win. 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
1: Which celebrity was in a traumatic car accident where she went through the front windshield and suffered a severe concussion? Is it A, Cardi B, B, Khloe Kardashian, or C, Rosie O'Donnell?
0: We have Juanisha on the line ready to play, so let's do it. Next, baby.
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5: She ain't even all that. 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

0: 1029.
1: 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Who the f*** is you? Who the f*** is you? Who the f*** is you?

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First the hooting, hollering, and then the shooting star.

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10: Staying active every day will go a long way towards helping you live a happy, healthy, and pain-free life. And there is perhaps no movement more fundamental than walking. It reinforces the alignment, stability, and coordinated muscle activation that supports how your body moves, whether you're doing strenuous exercise or simply going about your daily life. This is according to Dana Santis, a strength and conditioning specialist. Even though you walk every day, Dana does say you can make small adjustments to immediately improve your walking mechanics. So, keep your rib cage stacked over your pelvis. 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Allow your arms to swing naturally in coordination with your legs. Keep your gaze forward, your jaw relaxed, and then just breathe in through your nose and out through your mouth. I'm Dr. Sanjay Gupta, helping you live a better life.
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1: Ring, ring. 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Who the f is you? Who the f is you? Who the f is you?

0: Whiskey. You know what I'm saying? You got Wham, you got Billy in this, you know what I'm saying?
1: We the best music while they watching us win. Another anthem upon the
0: biggest you can get, you dig what I'm saying?
1: God.

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It is Carlos D. How you feeling? You want to go check out Doja Cat in the city of your choice? We got another shot for you to win. Coming up in minutes on Wild 1029.

0: 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You get to pick the city. You know we got you. 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

0: 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It's the latest from Drake, by the way. Congratulations to him, man. He is just taking dub after dub after dub. Still killing it on the Billboard Hot 100. It's Drake on Wild 102.9.
1: Yeah. Hey, bro, yeah.

And the New York Knicks are world champions, NBA Finals. Man, that came down to the very last minute, didn't it? Were y'all stressed out? I'm just telling you, we were having a little get-together at our house on Saturday night, and people were just, like, biting their nails. We had a lot of San Antonio fans at our house, and after the little get-together, after they lost, they just rolled out. They're like, bye. I was like, okay, so I get to eat the rest of the food or what?

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0: Wild 1029, right now traffic.
1: Well, good afternoon. Taking a look at traffic as we get you home on your Monday commute. We do still have some slowdown to 395 at northbound. If you're heading out to the North Valley, that's between the Spaghetti Bowl now and Golden Valley. We've got some slowdown up on North McCarran both directions between 395 and Pyramid Way. 80 westbound, still seeing some heavy traffic between USA Parkway and the Nugget Resort. 580 south at Moana, the opposite direction. 580 north between Neal Road and Moana Lane. And lastly, northbound South McCarran between Greg Street and Nugget Avenue. From the Right Now Traffic Center, I'm Kristen Snow.

Wild 102.9, it is Carlos D. We got another shot for you to win. Your way, you and a guest get out-of-town flights, hotel tickets to the show. Doja Cat on us. We got you. Coming up in minutes on Wild 102.9.

0: Wild 1029, what's up? It is Carlos D. Happy Monday. How was your weekend? Was it eventful? Was it fun? I spent time outdoors just cleaning the backyard. Yeah, that was my life over the weekend. Well, listen, you want to get out of town, make your weekend a little bit different? Go check out Doja Cat. 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
1: JY, turn me up. 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

0: 1029 right now traffic.
1: Well, good afternoon. Area roads continuing to look about the same as they were earlier, so not too bad. We do, however, have that same typical afternoon slowing right now westbound 80 between USA Parkway and the Nugget Resort. Both directions at the Nugget Avenue overpass in Sparks, as well as some heavy traffic northbound South McCarran between Greg Street and Nugget Avenue. We're also still slowing down if you're heading out to the North Valleys between Audi Boulevard and Parr Boulevard, and up on North McCarran, some spotty slow and go between El Rancho and Rock Boulevard. From the Right Now Traffic Center, I'm Kristen Snow.
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What's popping? It is Carlos D. Big shout out to Rebecca for checking in. She wanted to hear some Drake. I got that coming up next. Yo, right now it is E85. Don Toliver. Let's go.

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0: Wild 1029, right now traffic.
1: Well, good evening. We are still seeing a few slowdowns out on Northern Nevada roads for your Monday travel. If you're heading out to the North Valleys, we're slowing down still between the Spaghetti Bowl and Golden Valley. I-80 East near the Nugget Resort up on North McCarran, and a little slow and go both directions between El Rancho and Rock. Westbound 80 between USA Parkway and the Nugget Resort, we do still have some heavy traffic as well. Northbound South McCarran between Greg and Nugget. And lastly, we do have some slow going 580 North between Neal Road and Moana Lane. From the Right Now Traffic Center, I'm Kristen Snow.
0: Yeah, it's wild. It's 1029. Let's go.
2: Ring, ring. Who the f*** that? It's a nominal number, so you know it. It's that. Okay. Who the is you? 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Who the is you? I do.